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1: 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I hate you, I hate you, I hate you, but I was just kidding myself. Our every moment.

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0: Todos los éxitos.
2: They say the holy water's watered down, and this town's lost its faith.

0: todos los éxitos. Los 40.
1: This all or nothing really got away, you're driving me crazy.